can show it. I can give it and you know it. If you want it, then come show it. I can give it and you know it. And you know it.

the jam, pump it up while your feet are stumping. And the jam is pumping, look ahead, the crowd is jumping. Pump it up

jumping. Pump it up a little more. Get the party going on the dance.

in the corner of our mouths, and I feel like I'm laughing in a dream. If I was young, I could wait outside your school, 'cause your face is like the cover of a magazine.